trying not to be the man I didn't want to be, to be the person that you'd want to see. The night falls, I'm the one you meet, stopping at the shops and buying something sweet. Though I was willing, we was able.

isn't good enough. 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I hold my son, yo, I've been trying to play you cool. But I'm the villain in the story, the exception to the rule. 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Alright, where you?

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The world's aimless, no one gives a fuck. Times of the essence, I was running out of luck. Getting stuck for a couple bucks, trying to bust a nut. Filling up my plate, but wasn't filling up your cup. 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That was the only father figure that I'd seen. I was lost, trying to find something to believe. All them aches and them pain, yeah, from cracking on my knees. I was saying please, all this air that I breathe weren't a waste. The glass chin sticking on my feet. I close my eyes and I listen to you sleep. Yeah, find some peace.

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1: 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Now we pulling up in V12Zs, new Louis Chucks with the LVs. 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Me and Black Guy, Big Paul on me, that's a tie ride. Chalk white coupe, 40s offset, but the dough whiter than an iPod. Union SB, Sky Dweller Face playing peekaboo. Undefeated on my left sleeve, water whipping like a jet ski. Brand new Sawyer and an XD, cop and crash for another mess. Task force trying to run a crash course, got the whole one kind of zest. Dropping glass harder than some plex, still spinning with the lefty. Shooters on deck, shorty don't fret. Sliding tinted up, niggas riding hotties. All the strikers come with a red key, count paper like a spreadsheet.

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Love was ever consistent. Through crack binges and seen spilling gin. Know I could have been trapped, sentenced, and lacking fellowship in it. I thank God for siblings. The Kool-Aid and hard decisions. And hardwood floors and short winning. And even the scores and powder milk from the pantry. Look at me, yo. I'm fine as fuck with no intentions to pay electric this month. The next month, on BTE, that they can holler at me. I thank God for my common sense. For every dollar, credit, and sin that came to me after it was granted. I thank God for advance notice and court dates and no

0: my old soul and for melanated women, for good vibrations, for the dead in the earth, for solace and patience, blooming and birth, for crooning, for art, for play clothes and parks.
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With a show, inspire action in your first child.

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1: Ixrafo. 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
2: Yo, what's up, PMD? 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About to take it up to Leo and Will, see what they say. 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Oh, no, you ain't gonna go into that Jane thing again.
3: Yeah, you know, I had to diss her. I told her don't mess with the E-double, man. It's trouble.
2: Yeah, man, why you gonna be bothered with that skeezer? That was way back in 1986.
3: Let me tell you how it went anyway.

MCs is like a TV blooper. MF Doom, he's like DB Cooper. 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She said niggas ain't about shit. 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Villainous, stay on a scandalous whole shit list. One pack of cookies, please, Mr. Hooper. It's fun smacking.

her time, I'll loop her. 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He keeps his hoes in check, sends him out to get glows from all frozen necks. 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And while he's running down to All-Star Weekend to ball, I'm coming.

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1: No one will be permitted to enter this area except by special pass issued by state or military authority.
0: Born the year of our Lord, 2000. 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Here then is a story about a commander's den. 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
0: Here then is a story about a commander's den. 4, 3, 2, 1.
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1: Where you at?
0: At the house with it, watching sinners.
1: Who you with?
0: On the couch with my favorite sinner.
1: Fuck that bitch.
0: I was about to, but you convinced her. 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

the refugees in the Home Depot parking lot. 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
1: Living in the shadow, can you imagine what kind of life it is to live? 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No harm for them, no harm for me. 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Love who you love because life isn't guaranteed. Smile.
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0: ever feel like you don't sleep at all, but your dreams keep calling, and you need some strength to carry on. You've been fighting demons, it's hard to find some peace at all, and the bills is piling on, but you rise to it, chasing after money every dawn. R.I.P. to Nick, the hustle carry on. Stay strong on your marathon, keep on, keep running. 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While you meditating on where you at and where you from, where you going and how far that you come. 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You know how it works, always be punching down when you be going through your worst. We just need some empathy, some folk just don't know how that works. 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Fuck it though, we on the earth, put your hands up if you heard, but hold the moment. Gotta make it last and laugh first, you can quote this.
1: Hope nobody be insulted, but I'm just trying to keep warm through the winter solstice. 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
3: Hello, madam. 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
0: Big Kahuna Burger. 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
4: Hip, hip,

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I just was like, I know this was before Thrill of the Hunt 2 came out. Mm-hmm. So I was like, oh, I know this is probably gonna do something for me. And I got tired of, like, I done had a million jobs, like, on and off, just finding jobs, quitting, finding jobs, getting fired. Like, but I don't know, I came, like, I had this thing in my head, like, it was like a month before it was supposed to come out. I was like, this is gonna change my life. It's gonna do something for me. 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

0: 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Nah, it's all good. 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We just work together. It's all good. It's all good. Don't worry about it. Like I said, I'll be home late.
1: She heard I found a new love. She heard I found a new love. She heard I found a new love. 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But a woman's intuition always picks up on your sense. My new

0: Hip, hip, hop.
1: Y'all done heard that in a second, huh? All them phones still activated, let's go.
2: They said, Tony with the cyber truck, he hit the switch and lighted up. Tony told her stay home and said, nah, I wasn't tight enough. Tony left the barbershop, it's lining like geometry. Spray on that Fugia, it was made in 1833. What's your mama maiden name? Your Addy and your D.O.B. No call, no text, old hoes, get to see a D. When I get this haircut, my heart chopper flares up. 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Couple reds on the teak wood spread. We eat good bread like Picasso and Lobiani. Everything that I got was born from a fresh.

0: don't pour no more in that Debbie on. 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
1: Slick shit, man, that's all we do. 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
2: You got a big old fat ass, girl. 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
1: Yeah. See, he has hell. 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
2: Did somebody say
3: dominoes? General suicide is fucking TV, man.
4: I'm sorry.
3: Got the fucking cable off. 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

0: Hey, motherfuckers, welcome back to the $20 sack pyramid. I'm your host, motherfucking OG Henny Lope, and we're back with our two final contestants, Duck Motherfucking Mouth and Bootney Lee Farnsworth. They'll be playing for a $20 sack of Enzo and a $35 gift certificate to the Compton Swap Meet. All right, y'all bitches got 30 seconds to answer five motherfucking questions. Lonnie, you ready with that clock? We'll let the games begin.
1: All right, man. We got to do that shit, man.
2: Hell yeah, man.
1: We can do that shit right now.
2: The whole neighborhood watching.
1: We got
2: to
1: do that shit right now. Okay, you ready?
2: Hell yeah, man.
1: You ready? You ready?
2: I'm ready. All
1: right, let's go. Endo. Cabby. Buddha.
3: Should I used to spell?

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1: These are Tim Dog's.
0: Yeah, step back here.
1: Oh, yeah. Come on, keep going, man.
0: PC.

0: bitches.
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1: Stay right there.
0: Okay, okay, okay. Come on,
1: okay. I know Doc. Drake gonna do my music and shit. Snoop and me be going to the swap.
0: Oh, I know that one. Things that niggas be saying to get the pussy.
1: That's it right there. That's it. All right. Give me my motherfucking weed.
0: Hey,
1: give me my motherfucking weed. It's all right there, baby. 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

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Change. 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
0: I got a few things I want to say about a lady I met the other day. She had a wig on and was white to the bone.
2: White to the bone?
1: To the
0: she
1: bone.
0: She was real hip on the LSD trip. Sister was neat and had the longest eyelashes I ever did see.
2: Oh, yeah?
0: They look like branches from a palm tree. That's the way they look to me. Like I said before, she was real hip and acted like me. She didn't see. But the branches on her eyes made sister out of a lot. Cutting and sticking together and thing.
1: And thing.
0: Let me quit high siding and tell you about sister's mind.
1: Tell us about sister's mind.
0: Damnedest thing I ever did see. I played a game, you know, it's always the same. Like I was shooting at her and she had in fact trapped me. To a pad we tripped and had cheese and wine.
2: Cheese and wine?
0: I asked her when we was gonna eat. She said I just had a white folks treat. I sure would have rather
2: me. Me too.
0: Let me quit high-siding and tell you about sister's mind. Damnedest thing I ever did see. She was in college. She really had a lot of white knowledge.
1: Oh, yeah.
0: We laid on pillows and watched Tom Jones.
1: She
0: cried and screamed and told me that white man was a dream. Some kind of way the conversation got on black, and she said she didn't believe in that. She said she was an American Negro, and that African stuff had to go. Integration was her thing, and Angela Davis ought to be shamed. By this time, I was so mad. I got up to go, and she asked me when we was going to the show. Never, I said, and slammed the door. Let me quit high-side and tell you about sister's mind.
2: Yeah, tell
1: us about her mind.
0: Damnedest thing I ever did see. She didn't have one.
2: Right on, sure didn't.

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More sacred than any song, sanctum, or Bible. True revival of your cells and your senses, like neurogenesis in commune of cubensis. Diverge. Deviate and reemerge. Dare upon domains reserved for a demiurge. As we die like tryptamine while methyl metal's in the middle. Zip to dream states of ever-present riddles. Cosmic conundrums. Where do we go and come from? Simpler shadows of dimensions too complex to mention. With tongues tamed in one temporal, three spatial, the sentiment melts as if it were glacial. We sense but slices of a story occurring in one scene. Partial perspectives of a grander scheme. Hidden angles at edges of glass that looks. Faint folds that dwell in cracks and nooks. Eluding the musings of solid obsessed souls. Blind to their brilliance. Chasing regressed goals. Dancing between fates of waking fantasies. Projecting futures that plan to be invalidated by our outdated maps of reality. Will denial seal a fated collapse of humanity? Is it Earth? Let's wait and see. Or is it wait. Is me that has an ability to steer this vessel through storms with ambitious humility. Transform norms to regenerative societies and give next generations a chance of prosperity. So I breathe. Meditate on motions that can ride rising oceans. Breathe. Sense needs of soil too tired from its toil. Breathe. Soul back into society, crippled by austerity. It all starts. It all ends. With breath.

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Missing with the bullshit, yeah, reconsider. 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

0: 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I had to deal with none of them fake niggas. Everybody you locked up with was a gangster and they was getting it, and everybody innocent. How you be getting it and innocent at the same time? Oh my God. So, and then I went to the box and I was by myself and I was like, this is great. You know?
1: No, here's why. We had in mind to do our album for you, try to do it just like that. We hope that you would enjoy it. We hope that you would enjoy it if we tried to do the album just like you've been listening to it at home. That was our feeble attempt, folks. But me not being satisfied in my heart, I want anything that you heard that you liked, and that you'd like to hear it over. I'd be very happy to give it my shot. You didn't say the whole thing, I know. No, keep the rhythm going. Keep the rhythm going.

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If you ain't bringing nothing to the table, then leave. Give a dude room to breathe, and then maybe you can receive something real instead of the fake. Something you feel and appreciate.

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Wanna hide some fun, nigga, put it in the library. Don't teach us in their history books, like they forgot what went on the lower deck of the Brooks. Can't forget the Willie Lynch letters. Today's court system would make Willie Lynch jealous. They put drugs in our community, so they could break apart our unity. So how is this a land of opportunity, when I gotta worry about an officer shooting me? We've been flogged and hogtied through Jim Crow and apartheid. But now are we free or dumb? You got to free or don't, and you might get you some. Talking freedom.

0: to being free. 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The sequel to life,
1: love.
0: Death comes in threes. 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
1: Whatever happened to freedom of religion? Sister wear hijab, she at risk of a lynching. Then they tell us Jesus is our savior. Subconsciously, we waiting on a white man to save us. On their conquest, more or less. They use faith as a tool to keep people oppressed. Try humble you with the Bible. If that don't work, they crumble you with the rifle. Was they missionaries or mercenaries? Was it exploration or exploitation? We gotta focus on education. We were slaves then, but they still got us caged in. Guilty to proven innocent. Go to jail, can't vote. Now you a second class citizen. Look at this state that we living in. 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
1: Like everybody can't go to the top of you, and it's like God.

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1: We was solid as a rock about that paper, hit the cousin. It was the real deal, but now I'm just like, my catch one of them, now no doubt I probably up. 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
1: Hip, hip, up.

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0: like bicycle spokes.
1: What kind of bike do you have?
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1: Dang, you got shocks, pegs. 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
0: Yeah.

0: isn't a good game. A game with the positive or good forces clearly triumphant isn't an interesting game. What we want is a game where it always seems that the good side is about to lose. I'm really serious danger of losing. So then what's necessary is a system in which the good side is always winning, but never is the winner. Where the evil side is always losing, but never is the loser. That's a very practical arrangement for a successful ongoing game which will keep everybody interested. And you must watch this in practical politics. Every in-group or group of nice people needs an out-group of nasty people. Otherwise, they wouldn't know who they were.
1: 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Villeneuve, La Garenne, F4, de Pologne. Vous dites quoi, les gars? Zox, Sensi, Yossi.

0: I'm your host. 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
1: Yo, yo. Yeah, this next song is called LMFAO. 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But yeah, dear Annie L, now big ups. This next song is called LMFAO.

0: There's always a place. 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

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Sans joy, see through time and skip stones on the river Styx.

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1: 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Cobra integument buffer between the pedal and toes. 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The wind lend me serenity when it fit in the folds. Mojo Jojo, if temperature starts to get a little cold. The heat is ceased on counter punches like Sugar Ray Leonard. Florida boy, so you feel the tropics as soon as you enter. Turn the lowest, provoking vento and denim to render. Cook a steak on the fender. Solo taught me to wait till it's done. The powder or pepper, if I don't want it to blacken. The cuss imported, discreet escorted. Don't ask for the tracking. Aroma tendrils envelop passerby drivers like cracking. I'm in Southeast with grains between my toes like tenactin. Keep the ice out the water, the barracudas attacking. The life I'm getting accustomed to, just a product of stacking. I ran out of excuses, I had to make something happen. Break it back in and he say I'm a Mataro, sashimi, otoro, chutaro. Cleansing all of my sorrows, the soy sauce only an option. The flavor need to be borrowed. Take chopstick and knock it down with no dip like Anthony Morrow from Corner. Instrumental adorner, producers and skeletons, I just coat them with flesh. Transport the skin grafts inside the modular mesh. Leave out the laboratory, I'm feeling refreshed. I thrive under pressure, I come alive on my safety net, either torn or evicted. Back against wall, turn me to something I never could have predicted. Wouldn't be surprised if my mom was in full control of my journey and how it's scripted. Every flow unencrypted is open source on my schema. I welcome niggas to copy and paste. I say this objectively, not an ounce of distaste. Whole bunch of Chrysler 300.

0: I like the fact that it's the same color as stone, the same color as rocks. It's like it's the color of the future. And it's a neutral color. It's in the middle. It's, you know, it's not too far this way or too far that way. And, you know, all those reasons mixed in is kind of why I started.
1: Fresh from a Bible Belt town, that's what she's giving up. Not really living, just flesh coming off a greyhound. That's what he think of her, right at a blink of her eye. He provides her with charm. Hide that he is a shark, suggest a few apartments, never hints to the home.

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0: Yo, check it out. 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

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They got it. Don icons, tables dookie, crown me king, fill it off lean, pinky ring gleaming like pimpin' Snooky. My actions and ways remind you of them days that was iller. Shadow fade waves, he came with some killers, non-familiar mafia members that murder shit, torture niggas with fire, pull off home invasions and tie you up. The hardest of the hardest get hit, regardless I'm as loyal to the game as it gets. I did it for the soil, this is house money material, Rolls Royce chinchilla carpets, for kingpins only. My cocaine is Cheerios. The bitches know that we eatin' for Harvey Treat. My niggas don't trick.

0: connect with capos. 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
1: I understand what you think this is, but you fishing for a wish. 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All right, like that. Let's go. Strategy, Don Mattingly, Yankee.

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1: Yeah. 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
1: You want to roll?
2: Yeah.
1: Come on, go ahead. 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There you go. Lil Joshy, what you want to be when you grow up?
2: I want to be legend.
3: Gave my life to the game, had my mama concerned, and made a call when she saw when I got in return. Broke my flow down, they still can't describe it in words, and all the work they say they put in, I gotta confirm.

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2: 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Only the feeling gives real happiness. 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Only the feeling makes a friendship true. The feeling that I feel for you. Only the feeling makes life feel alright. The feeling every day and night. Only the feeling makes true desire. Only the feeling takes the feeling higher. Only the feeling makes a baby smile. Only the feeling makes a man a child. And only the feeling makes a house a home. Only the feeling makes a word a poem. Joy is the feeling that we feel so strong. Only the feeling right makes you not feel wrong. Lust a green feeling, others yet are leaning. Without a feeling, life has not much meaning. Only the feeling makes two songs to sing. Only the feeling makes God men be king. Only choice of right or wrong, but never in between. Only feeling makes a girl a queen. With only feeling, we should be dealing. No killing or stealing when people use feeling. Only feeling makes your children cry. Hate the false feeling, make the heroes die. Only feeling makes a world of peace. Only feeling makes loved ones release. Live life with feeling, drugs don't have to be. Only feeling makes your life carefree. Only feeling lets you feel God's grace. The feeling for the human race. Only feeling God plants life root seeds in the sod. Feeling of nature. A man's foot is never tried. Only feeling makes the waters flow. Only feeling makes true birth to grow, new birth to grow. And the feeling of self-worth brings joy back to this earth. Feeling, the feeling, feeling of self and pride makes you feel so good inside. Self-respect and knock on wood, rejecting lust that each man should. Only feeling makes you laugh, feel so good. Be thankful and kneeling for the feeling. Yes, we should be dealing with only the feeling. On a feeling of great joy from a little girl, a boy. Oh yes, it's a feeling evil can't destroy. On a feeling great harmony, the feeling that you feel for me. On a feeling of love makes life feel divine. The feeling of friendship makes you yours, makes you mine. Yes, our love is dealing with only feeling. Inspired by Alexis Watson, soulmate, life companion. Dedicated to the world, epilogue. The world is worth healing because of the feeling nature is dealing with. Only feeling, yes, with only feeling, only feeling, only feeling. Yes, yes. Our love is dealing with only the feeling, only the feeling.

Miss Melody is in the house. Lena Love is in the house. D-Knife rocks the house. Gold Miss Adams rocks the house. 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Till my Mellow Moses gun rocks the house. Naughty busts it out.

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2: 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My attention has been devoted to the immediate problems at hand.
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8: The spirit of the people is greater than the man's technology.

If we could tell the truth all the time, learning from justice, learning from work, learning from constancy, learning from love, if we could tell the truth all the time, a terrible pressure would be on the world. You'd have to change.

0: the sky fell down, pulling all the stars on you, finding yourself looking for something you lost, and you don't know what it is. The world you no longer understood, seeing the eyes of people around you, finding they didn't see it. So where does that leave you? Breaking the looking glass, forgetting which world you're in, surrounded in the density of slowing light, watching flames turn into embers, kindling separated from the spark. Did you ever get the blues? 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And no one could hear you.
1: Chip, c'est hip-hop.

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Word up, the underworld mission. 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Revolution, yo. 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

Fuck 23 and me, mom's an inventor. From our DNA to Cambridge, Mass, Mafe, that's Skippy and Poulet. 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We still feed on dreams and need a remedy. Trauma, not an enemy. Perverse German woodcuts, could have been truer. Three heads on a jackal, fantastic creatures in Africa. Universalis Cosmographia. Sebastian Munster, lion bastard. Wolfman in a speedo, cyclops and chess master. I first heard culture on the island of Gore, international earth. I was 12 years old, still could have gone au fait. So bless that day. And damn the...

18 a.m. At this very moment, on this very street, seven different people in seven different flats are wide awake. They can't sleep. Now, of all these people in all these houses, only these seven are awake. And they shiver in the middle.

This is crucial. 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

0: FIPHIPHOP sur FIP.fr.
1: Fire. 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
1: 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That's everybody in me right now.

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I'm coming. It's for my dog.

was that girl I met. 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Her body dripped with sweat. I kicked it to her, and her name was Kim. She said, let's jet, but she was ready for the gym. Broski, I dialed the era front, so like a real stunt. I rolled the blunt, she was ready. I could see it in her face, so we stepped. I went right to her place, it was fat. She had a dope crib, she offered food like some barbecue ribs. I said, no thank you, not now honey. How about some drink, yes a gin rummy. After that, come here and sit down. I put a tenderoni by Mr. Bobby Brown. We waste no time, it was time to do it. Put on some James Brown, so we can get into it. No kinky stuff like ropes and handcuffs, but when you love me.

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I'll abandon the ship, doing the angle like on the boat tip. That's what I get for trying to be a lover, but never judge a book by his damn cover. I'm not dissing, and I don't like pissing, but next time I will know who I'm kissing. You can call me gay or a tutti-frutti, but I won't touch it until I know who's booty.

one day, just minding my own, talking to E-Double on my car telephone, when I seen this fly girl clocking my means with transportation, a look in her eye, put the look of infatuation, so I put my car in park, turned my system down and said, excuse me, are you new in town? She said, it's funny you asked, I just got here today. I said, yo, you need a lift because I'm going that way. She said, my mother always told me not to ride with strangers, and if I did, then my life would be in danger. I said, yeah, that's true, but I'm not your everyday swinger. To tell you the truth, I'm a well-known singer. Plus, I was cold cooling, 40 dog and lap. Rings on my fingers with my fisherman hat. She got in and said, yo, I never done this before. I had to play my cards right to get my foot in the door. I said, yeah, my name is Paris, but they call me MD. For the way I hold the mic and slay MC. She was lost and replied, you a medical doc? I said, close, but no cigar. I'm the microphone doctor who performs open surgery on MCs who are willing. Except they're trying to save them, I try to kill them. She said, ooh, that sounds exciting. Please tell me more. You mean how we pack concerts and clocked in G's or more? We pulled up to a house and our moms wasn't home. And as we got to the door, she sparked up the homegrown. I was with it, feeling nice from OE, ready to get busy and wax the cold booty. We got to a room, it was time to max. Pulled out the gym hat, the strap, the Bozak, I hit the lights. And next was the sack, we started doing it. It was hard to produce because the booty was cold kicking like they call me Bruce. I had to cover my nose, not to ruin the mood, because I knew I wasn't fishing, but I smelled seafood. Smelled like shrimp or lobster, a tuna of the sea, and it wasn't worth catching. The A to I to D to the S, so yes, that's just for safe sex. And

As I glanced at the door, though that move was next. But then she pulled me close and said, let's get loose. Went out of nowhere, I yelled, baby, did you do? She said, no, P, cause I'm not a swinger. I couldn't buy that as I smoked my four fingers. I was playing myself, plus my style was cramped. I grabbed my keys and my coat and empty broke camp. And as I walked to the door, the girl got moody. I looked her eye to eye and said,

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The young man aggravated, grabbed him back and smacked him. The girl just laughed and laughed and laughed at him. He felt ashamed for what he had done and looked like a fool to everyone. These are three stories from the naked city. Reality.

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And anything else? Not my job. I'll pay your cap back. But anything else? Not my job. I'll get you for racks.

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But anything else, not my job. 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But anything else, not my job. I'll get you for racks. But anything else, not my job.

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How about them? 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Better than me with one of them all bad. Them no want me rise up my arms, yeah. Trust me, them will not get slaughter. Me like a slaughter, kill all them slaughter in war. Gone but torture. Me like a slaughter and kill all of them, kill all of them. Which one of them want for dead? Stop talk, cause me not like how when I talk too much. Why them are not so bad? None of them, why they bad? How about them? It's a serious thing, yeah. Me don't tell them why they're ready. None of them, why they

How much more I gotta prove? How much more I gotta lose? I was just a kid staring at the ceiling, now stars on the roof. The saltwater slide pools, DRC's not booze. Since a kid made moves, who the big call me now? Wow, style, through the nose on the clown. Ain't no hoes in the crowd, not a real one around. Who gon' help when you drown? Know he lost but he brave, but he lost what he gave. Kinda off and strange, how you deal with the fame. Stayed away from the lanes, thank God for the day. I'm back in love and it's great. Still a whole lot of shit. Turn this shit down. Turn me up then, bitch. Run it up then, bitch. Hella hoes like Prince. Now the gang got rich. Turn

got a sucker fucking Minnesota Twins, nigga Kirby Puckett, bumpin' ace down, part-time lover. 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Send a hit, I take it out the budget. You the most hated, then they gotta love it like fuck. 100 million tears in a bucket. Send a hit, I take it out the budget. You the most hated, then they gotta love it like fuck. Yeah. 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

0: Yes, Microsoft, I'm an Excel. 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Yes, your house looking like a motel. Yes. I don't play fair well. I don't like to show you my tail. Yes. What is that I smell? Me. I am that you smell. Yes. My husband smelling like Chanel. Microsoft, I'm an Excel. 9, 10, 11. 12, house looking like a motel. I don't play farewell. I don't like to show you my tail. What is that I smell? I am that you smell.
1: I like to see you, but deep down I really wanna be you. Turn this to Resident Evil. Rockin' out release from needles. Pull up in a Bentley truck. You pull up in a little Beetle. Yeah, I like to drive so fast. Feelin' like the homie Vin Diesel. Look, Rick always taking out the trash. Download the app and send the cash. I don't like to split in half. I need it all, else I'm mad. Oh, I'm in a leg for this bag. And I got a bag in a bag. And another bag inside my bag. Apples in my bag is just a bag. My shit smelling like Chanel. Yes, Microsoft, I'm an Excel. 9, 10, 11, 12. Yes, your house looking like a motel. Yes. I don't play fair well. I don't like to show you my tail. Yes. What is that I smell? Me.

0: 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What is that I smell? I am that you smell.
1: I like to see you, but deep down I really want to be you. Turn this to Resident Evil. Rockin' and release from needles. Pull up in a Bentley truck. You pull up in a little Beetle. Yeah, I like to drive so fast. Feelin' like the homie Vin Diesel.
0: Mosh pit smellin' like Chanel. Yes, Microsoft, I'm an Excel. Now it's at 11, 12. Yes, your house lookin' like a motel. Yes. I don't play fair well. I don't like to show you my tail. Yes. What is that? I smell me. I am that you smell. Yes.